0: Discolorated.
1: F-R-A-N-K-N-Stein.
0: From graves behind the steeple, they gathered parts of people.
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0: They sewed the parts together.

This is war to extermination. Fight cell by cell through bodies and mind screens of the earth. Souls rotten from the orgasm drug, flesh shuddering from the ovens. Prisoners of the earth, come out. Storm the studio.

0: Leben, das er führen durfte und auch immer noch führen kann. Er findet vieles in seinem Leben extrem bereichernd. Nur als er jung war, da hatte er dieses Gefühl der Dankbarkeit noch nicht so wie jetzt im Alter.
1: Maybe that's like a getting old thing or maturity thing, but I think I'm in a place in my life where I'm so thankful for so much that I've lived through and so much of what I am living through every day now and live this life that's rich on so many levels. When I was 21, I didn't have that same sense of gratitude that I have now.

What's up, y'all? This is Mike D, and you're listening to Swagger on Radio 1.

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Homicide, we kill it and everything, we keep it guns. The mess, spirit tested. I got to my perfect. I got to my perfect.

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Never raise a hand and strap on him like a dice bitch. This dark work like night shift. I'm thunder, I light shit. I flood this, I flood that. I swim good, I'm Pisces. I'm a bitch. Hey, T, why you acting hard? I'm like David, please. 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Like

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Turn my haters to consumers. I make rats feel like the juniors. Say your time is coming sooner, just like Oklahoma. Money's coming sooner. I'm just a late bloomer. I ain't picking high school. I'm still out here getting cuter. All these social networks and computers got these losers walking around like they ain't losers.

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The whole committee's here. We're all on the same page about this.

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I know you won't text or anything. I know what you're like. Hot and cold, hit and miss, up and down, and a bit of a prick, really. I could argue that you're nice. Well, actually, you're kind of my type, but you are taking a piss. Why did you kiss me, then call me, then say that you miss me, then you talk about chemistry? What the fuck does that mean? Honestly, like, what the fuck? Your friends tell me you like me, and I like you, but not like that. Or maybe I do. It's really up to you, like, seriously, that's on you, bro, and maybe you're the problem, actually.

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This dude comes up and he's like, hey, punk. I'm like, yeah, whatever. And then I'm throwing dice in the alley. Officer Leroy comes up and he's like, hey, I thought I told you. And I'm like, yeah, whatever. And then up comes Zaffo. I'm like, yo, Zaffo, what's up? He's like, dud. I'm like, that's cool.

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0: date, he plays a trick on me. 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I panic, but then I see his smile. Is this it?
1: I think it is.
0: Is this it?
1: I think it is.
0: With the sharp black eyes, he sees my soul. Is this it?
1: I think it is.
0: Is this it?
1: I think it is.
0: Oh, Piglin!

measles and whooping cough, smallpox and mumps. 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